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North Point Boulevard. At Broadhead and Manor Drive 1904. Engine 38. Injured person from A-Fall. 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North Point Boulevard. 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

Firebird 94, Engine 94, Engine 6, Fireboat 6, Ladder Battalion 2, 903, Rescue Boat 54, and Battalion 51, Lake Rescue, 30 degrees 21 feet 46 and 95 degrees 35 feet 3, Map 1, 5, 5, Foxtrot, respond on FD2.

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1: Open at 9, 9-1, 9-3, 3-4-0. 7-9, 10-8, 8-8, 12 minutes.

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Grass fire. 30 degrees 19 feet 52 and 95 degrees 25 feet 13. Map 1, 5, 8. Uniform. Respond on EMS 2.

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Ambulance at the hospital.

0: fire currently westbound streets going to 45 northbound.
1: Board. Got 1 hour and 35 minutes of fuel. It'll be 722 near Northfield.
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to 3333. You're going to be responding. Report a garage fire. It's going to be in between two schools, which is between Stockton Junior High and Bozeman Intermediate. Caller was advising that it's about 30 to 40 feet, but it's spreading and could potentially damage buildings in the area.

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Smoke in the area, 30 degrees, 25 feet, 38.1. 95 degrees, 34 feet, 3.75 W. Map, 1, 2, 5, Hotel, respond on LAKERESCUE1.

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0: 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Booster 11-3, you're responding for tree on fire with some grass on fire. 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

72, heavy utility 70. Vehicle fire. North State Highway 99 eastbound and Gosling Road at 2126. Engine 72, heavy utility 70. Vehicle fire. North State Highway 99 eastbound and Gosling Road at 2126.

0: 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Injured person from A-fall. 15623. Falling Creek Drive. At Woodbriar Drive 2128. Engine 32. Injured person from A-fall. 15623. Falling Creek Drive. At Woodbriar. Drive 2128.
1: 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Summerall Station Apartment. 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
1: Arcom District 2, I got over late. Are we responding on Lake Rescue 2 or MD 2?
0: District 2, you guys are going to be responding on Lake Rescue 2. I'm holding FD 2 in alarm until all is clear. So Lake Response is going to be on Rescue 2.
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1: OJ 78, outside fire, small, 23,900, Northgate Crossing Boulevard, at Shirey Field Lane 2159, Engine 78, outside fire, small, 23,900, Northgate Crossing Boulevard, at Shirey Field, Lane 2159.
0: Three, six.

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1: 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Clarifies advising there's a fire in the street that's threatening vehicles.
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Dispatch returning in 24 Gallup 2 Charles,

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Need law enforcement on scene while green, Little York and East X Freeway. 1060 East X Freeway. Here. Finally at northbound 59 North Little York, next to

Engine 73. Motor vehicle incident. Auto versus pedestrian. 23318. Wintergut Drive. At Algernon Drive 2209. Engine 73. Motor vehicle incident. Auto versus pedestrian. 23318. Wintergut Drive. At Algernon Drive 2209.

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Dispatch determined at $24 for Charles.

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Jones Road and Mills Road. At 2215. Engine 22. Motor vehicle incident. Jones Road and Mills Road. 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

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West Davis Street. Map 1, 5, 7. Sierra. Fire map 5, 0, 8, 1. Alpha 4. Respond on MedTac 1.

Tower 9, Booster 6, small outside fire, 6254 Rumford Lane, Cross Street, Carol 8. Dispatch returning in 67 Bravo 1.

0: Engine 16, outside fire. Building 2, 12620 apartment. 12620 East End Freeway, here. Southeastern entrance, 59 northbound. Assault email entrance, 59 northbound. 2220.
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Water change apartment. 15100 Golden Eagle Drive, near Audubon Forest Drive and North San Houston Parkway East. 2228.

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2: Painting, 1085 Shadow Glen Drive, Cross Street, Briar Grove Drive, and Windy Grove, map, 158, Papa, fire map, 5182, Delta, 4, respond on EMS 2.

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1: 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Engine 61, a known problem. 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At Bamel Westfield Road 2232.

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Dispatch determined in 67 Bravo 1.

Tower 9. Dial on 4815 North State Highway 6. Cross three block at train lane. New York City. Dispatch determined in 52 Charlie 3 George.

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Highway 105 West and Old Highway 105 West. Map 155. Mike. Fire map 4882. 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

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Safety 3. Engine 3. Ladder 2. 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Structure fire. 12906 North Street Falls Court. Cross Street Tyler Mud Drive. Cold Crossing Subdivision. Dispatch to terminal 6906.

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Structure fire, 78, 14 crest plus landing lane, cross street, air green plane. West Gate subdivision is asked to turn in 69 Echo 6.

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0: Battalion 7, number 2, engine 1, ladder 13. 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Villages of Bear Creek subdivision, was passed to turn in 67 Bravo and Roberts.

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0: That's 18% second degree burns to the chest, abdomen, and back, and a right pneumo in the chest tube from a fireworks injury. GCS is age appropriate. Blood pressure 106/75. Heart rate 147. Respiration 32. O2 sets 100% room air. One purple line receiving fluids and ANSEF. Going out of ER Coma A at Woodland Hyde Pumpkin. 2 Memorial Hermann TOC ER.

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Outside fire. 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Sweet Twain Lane. At Monty's Drive 2301. Engine 73. Outside fire. Small. 5410. Sweet Twain Lane. At Monty's Drive 2301.

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Outside fire. Small. Stonebriar Creek Crossing and Creekside Lakes Drive. At 2302. Engine 76. Outside fire. 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Stonebriar Creek Crossing and Creekside Lakes Drive. At 2302. Engine 76. Move up to 76.

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1: Engine 26, outside fire, extinguished, 13002, Robinsway Drive, at Robinson Drive 2306. Engine 26, outside fire, extinguished. 13002, Robinsway Drive, at Robinson Drive 2306.
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0: District 72, Rider 74, Engine 71, Residential Light Structure, 5426, Tuscany Hills Lane, at El Dorado Pine Lane 2308, District 72, Rider 74, Engine 71, Residential Light Structure, 5426, Tuscany Hills Lane, at El Dorado Pine Lane 2308.
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D6, engine 46. Haldane engine 21. Engine 78. Engine 77. Rescue 71. Rehab 70. Structure fire. Residential. 5426. Tuscany Hills Lane. At El Dorado Pine Lane 2309. EastX engine 46. Haldane. Engine 21. Engine 78. Engine 77. Rescue 71. Rehab 70. Structure fire. Residential. 5426. Tuscany Hills Lane. At El Dorado Pine Lane 2309.

26, please show 6. Small outside fire. 6814 North State Highway 6, cross street Smithstone Drive. Dispatch to terminal 67 Bravo 1.

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Outstage fire. Small. Long Oak Drive and Silver Creek Drive. At 2312. Engine 21. Outside fire. Small. Long Oak Drive and Silver Creek Drive. At 2312.

Magnum 70. Structure fire. Residential. 5426. Tuscany Hills Lane. At El Dorado Pine Lane 2313. 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Structure fire. Residential. 5426. Tuscany Hills Lane. At El Dorado Pine Lane 2313. 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Medical call. 3610. Copewood Drive. At Ella Boulevard 2313. Engine 62. Medical call. 3610. Copewood Drive. At Ella Boulevard 2313. Tower 34. Outside fire. 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Luetta Rogan to Caroline Road. At 2313. Tower 34. Outside fire. Small. Luetta Rogan to Caroline Road. At 2313.

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1: Ladder 6, outside small fire, 17578 Highway 105 West, Villas on the Lake, outside near apartment, Unit 134, Cross Street, Villas Ways Drive, and crossover, map. 5, 4, Charlie, respond on CFD 2.

2, and Medic 27, BLS response, motor vehicle collision, 3800 South Loop 336 East, Cross Street, FM 3083, and Piney Meadow Drive, map 1, 8, 9, Alpha, fire map, 5, 2, 8, 0, Bravo, 4, respond on MedTac 1. Engine 6, outside small fire, 17578 Highway 105 West, Villas on the Lake, outside near apartment, Unit 134, Cross Street, Villas Wade Drive, and crossover, map 1, 5, 4, Charlie, respond on CFD 2.

0: morning. 3-2. Reported to be a large construction dumpster that's on fire, caught on fire by a firework, and it's also catching a tree on fire near apartment 134 outside.
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1811, Sister 1, small outside fire, 14333 Philippine Street, Cross Street, Simpson Road, Park Hardwood, Wayne Lake Department. Dispatch to terminal 67 Bravo 1.

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Fire alarm. 22314. 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At Roaming Yard Court 2321. 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Fire alarm. 22314. 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At Roaming Yard Court 2321.

Battalion 1, District 2, and Engine 83, respond with other units. Motor vehicle accident and travel. 3800 South Loop 336 East, Cross Street, FM 3083, and Piney Meadow Drive, MAP 1, 8, 9, Alpha, respond on MedTac 1.

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1: Ladder 13, small outside fire. 6900 North State Highway 6, cross street SN 529, F4. Dispatch to terminate 67 Bravo 1.

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1: Michael Power, 8342 Silver Door. Will be traffic to Northeast, back 3 Northeast, back 3 10.

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1: 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Truck 121, Bridge 121, clear the same,

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2: Engine 77, outside fire, small, Ariel Springwoods apartment. 21,145, Spring Plaza Drive, at Annette Lane and Spring, 2330. Engine 77, outside fire, small, Ariel Springwoods apartment. 21,145, Spring Plaza Drive, at Annette Lane and Springside Press Road 2330.

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1: 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Vehicle fire. 1019. Romaine Lane. At Main Drive 2331.

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Fire alarm. 22314. 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Forest Field Trail 2332.

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Outside fire. 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

0: 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State Highway 249 southbound in Spring Cypress Road. 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State Highway 249 southbound in Spring Cypress Road. 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

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MLK Place South. And Thumb Street. 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Bravo. 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Respond on MedTac 1.

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Outside fire. 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McDonald's. 13255. Jones Road. At Regency Green Drive 2345. Engine 22. Outside fire. 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McDonald's. 13255. Jones Road. At Regency Green Drive 2345.

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Haven at Augusta Woods Apartments. 8011. Augusta Pines Drive. At Straight Drive 2358. Engine 72. Outside fire. Small. Haven at Augusta Woods Apartments. 8011. Augusta Pines Drive. At Straight Drive 2358.

0: 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Outside fire. Small. Northbrook Apartments. 17111. 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At Wells Fargo Drive 0002. Tower 61. 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Small. Northbrook Apartments. 17111. Haker Road. At Wells Fargo Drive 0002.
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C0515 Parker Plaza Parkway, Cross Street, Tuckerby Road, High Park Department. Dispatch to terminate 67 Bravo, Lamation.

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Outside fire. Small. Spring AMC 10 Movie Theater. 20115. Holsworth Road. At Luetta Road and Old Holsworth Road 0012. Engine 71. Outside fire. Small. Spring AMC 10 Movie Theater. 20115. Holsworth Road. At Luetta Road and Old Holsworth Road 0012.

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Great subject here, Victor. Answer from the entrance ramp from JFK, 0222.

0: 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All the units remaining on scene, 22-0023.
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Outside fire. Small. Costa Ibiza Apartments. 17217. Haker Road. At Butterfield Road 0024. Engine 61. Outside fire. Small. Costa Ibiza Apartments. 17217. Haker Road. At Butterfield Road 0024.

0: 1011, non-emergency, fire alarm, 14700 North Freeway, near Rankin entrance northbound 45 and known as T-turn 45 northbound 0029.
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2: Engine 11, outside fire, unknown, 5200 block of Boy Springs Drive, at Greenwood Forest Drive 0031. Engine 11, outside fire, unknown, 5200 block of Boy Springs Drive, at Greenwood Forest Drive 0031.

Engine 78, heavy utility 71, outside fire, unknown, 45 main lanes NB exit 70A, 19,990, north I-45 northbound, at NB 45 Noil Fluid exit map 0037. Engine 78, heavy utility 71, outside fire, unknown, 45 main lanes NB exit 70A, 19,990, north I-45 northbound, at NB 45 Noil Fluid exit map 0037.

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124A, Open Air Hotel, 93 Ivy Road, here, 5 Victoria, Southeastern Avenue, 00.

1, respiratory focus care of Homeville, unit 124 Alpha, 93 Isaac Road, 4335 Zulu, 046.

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1: Rescue 185, go ahead. Rescue 185 on that, and take a 185 out.

1926, outside fire, unit number 237, to standard on the Creek Apartment, 9900 North San Houston Parkway East, near Fall Creek View Drive and North San Houston Parkway North, 0053.

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0: 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Angel 11 around, switch over to fire in 800.

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Dispatch determined in 67 Bravo Y.

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1: 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The Copper Lodge Apartments, 1000, Cypress Station Drive, at Rusty Lake Lane 0115.

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Outside fire. 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Redwood Cliff Way. At Keystone Bluff Trail 0116. Rider 74. Outside fire. 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Redwood Cliff Way. At Keystone Bluff Trail 0116.

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0: 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Northwest Fire Department, Station 42, 5335, Green Pines Drive, at Samo Noyle, Houston Road 0120.
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0: 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Give me a 111. I got a fire shown from the Bravo Charlie corner of a single story wood frame structure.
1: Small outside fire, 4998 North State Highway 6, cross street to Tara Boulevard, Little Caesars. Dispatch determined in 67 Bravo, emergency.

Engine switch, please kill 6. Small outside fire. 4998 North State Highway Bridge. Cross Street to Halo Boulevard, Little Caesar. Dispatch to turn in 67 Bravo, Lamotion.

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1: We have engine 98 backing in the 155 and the 121 backing in the 151. Charlie to command. Looks like it's going to be a fire that's burning on the roof that's extending into the attic. 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

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Map 1, 5, 7, Romeo, respond on CFD 2.

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Map, 1, 5, 7, Romeo, fire map, 5, 1, 8, 1, Alpha, 2, respond on MedTac 1.

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Motor vehicle collision, North Loop 336 West, Cross Street, Tickner Street, and North Thompson Street. Map, 1, 5, 7, Romeo, fire map, 5, 1, 8, 1, Alpha, 2, respond on MedTac 1. Engine 76. Injured person from A-Fall. 25603, Emerald Terrace Way. At Augusta Pines Parkway East 0147. Engine 76. Injured person from 25603, Emerald Terrace Way. At Augusta Pines Parkway East 0147. Engine 61. Outside fire. Small. Emerald Cove Apartments. 16,700. Kirk Endall Road. At Creek Hickory Road 0148. Engine 61. Outside fire. Small. Emerald Cove Apartments. 16,700. Kirk Endall Road. At Creek Hickory Road 0148.

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1: Number 9, safety 6, engine 11, industry, all units respond on Pack 4, commercial building fire, 4826 North State Highway 6, cross street block at Trees, flames. Dispatch to turn in 69 Delta 3.

0: do a lot. How many of you guys come to your exam?
1: Didn't you guys receive? We have contacted them. We will make sure that they know it's an emergency.

0: Walmart parking lot. Alright, disregard, I can see it. Alright, number 9, we'll be on scene. We're going to have a one-part partial strip center. Here's we got a fire on the roof. Number 9, I'll have command. I'm going to hold my current assignment. I'm looking at you for this.
1: That should be number 9.
0: It's
1: a one-story partial strip on fire on the roof. Holding current assignment while I'm at the 0167.
0: Need to say, could we just get the... I think on that Charlie side, get to a roof access ladder to get eyes on it.
2: Yeah, just check to see if Charlie can

0: Sorry, Steve. Just a minute. We can try.
1: Where the vehicle's at? It's going to be north of Wilkeson or south?
0: Dispatch, 4826 is the correct address. Name of the business is that first name.

0: There's Charlie Sack again.
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And Pollock Drive. Map 157 Delta. Respond on MedTac 1.

I received, I got 6 mil picking on the ground ladder now.

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We're working on one of the HVAC units that's falling up here. Recommend to come out.

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highlight hazard alarm. Princess Hotel, 8531 North San Francisco Parkway East. Here, just below the Beltway West, on the edge of the ramp.

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1: 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Small. Little Dreamers Preschool. 9803, Springside Press Road. At Old Loretta Road in Memorial Falls Drive 0238. Engine 33. Outside fire. Small. Little Dreamers Preschool. 9803. Springside Press Road. At Old Loretta Road in Memorial Falls Drive 0238.

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Outside fire. Unknown. Diane Drive and Rivergate Drive. At 0244. Engine 73. Outside fire. Unknown. Diane Drive and Rivergate Drive. At 0244.

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0: 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Thinner out.
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3039 4039 I'm on 551-2348. Patient's a 58-year-old male, 108 kilos, bilateral hand trauma from a fireworks accident, GCS of 15. Blood pressure is 182/92, RA 87. Respiration is 18, 2,910 for Sarah Mayer. Tuberculosis, 15.

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0: District 72, Engine 73, Ladder 74, Residential Light Structure, 21,626, Truby Way, at Maris Way 0350, District 72, Engine 73, Ladder 74, Residential Light Structure, 21,626, Truby Way, at Maris Way 0350.
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Fire alarm. Taco Palenque. 21,430. 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Fire alarm. Taco Palenque. 21,430. 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
1: 2242 Stoneside Road. 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Map 1, 5, 7, Quebec. Respond on CFD 2.

85, over the 58L2 feet of fieldway, Cross Street, Coventry Park Drive. Rain Gum Creek Estate, subdivision, dispatch to terminal 23 Charlie 1 Queens.

Taiwan, Ridge Line 31, Hanson and Suites. It's reported to be a person stuck in the elevator. Calling for you is advising to come to the front of the hotel. It's going to be elevator 2 at the end of the hall on the south side of the building.

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Studio 6 Hotel, 3531 North San Houston Parkway, East Pier. 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

0: 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Fire alarm. 11434. Liger Drive. 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Liger Drive. At Fawcett Drive 0821.
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Engine 3, seizure. 12353 Hot Maestro Road, Cross 2 Jack Drive, Meadows at Cypress Creek Apartment. Dispatch determined in 12 Charlie 5 Edward.

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Medical call. 242-02 West Road. Hawks, East 80 Hawking Road. John Paul Landon Park.

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Cross Street. Longmire Road. And crossover. Map 1, 5, 7. 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

0: 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Engine agency responding to a vehicle fire, Stone Crest near 242. U-turn on a Stone Crest near 242 is a black BMW on fire.
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1: 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Party is going to be secured. 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I'm still getting information.
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2: Right.

75, 1053 Major, the 107 southbound, Medic 71, Equipment 75, Engine 75, 1053 Major, 107 southbound, 1121.

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Beaver Springs Drive. At 1960 Road West 1129. Engine 61. Injured person from April. 17,131. Beaver Springs Drive. At 1960 Road West 1129.

in Japan, please get set. Grass fire, 9330 Jones Road, Cross Street West Road, Quota. Dispatch to terminal 82 Charlie 3.

750 Long Island Road, Kerrigan, Unit 701 Door 6, Cross Street, Wilson Road, and Longwood. Map 1, 5, 7, Tango, Fire Map 5, 0, 8, 1, Delta 1, respond on MedTac 1.

0: 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Outside fire. Small. Super target. 19,511. North Freeway. At Cypress Wood SB 45 North and Ramp 1133. Engine 71. Outside fire. Small. Super target. 19,511. North Freeway. At Cypress Wood SB 45 North and Ramp 1133.
1: Jeff Payne. 750 Longmire Road, Kerrigan, Unit 701 Door 6, Cross Street, Wilson Road, and Longwood. Map 1, 5, 7, Tango, Fire Map 5, 0, 8, 1, Delta 1, respond on Metac 1.

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1: Eight person, Interstate 45 South, Cross Street, I-45 northbound, off ramp to Crichton Road, and I-45S and turn around River Plantation Drive. Map, 1, 8, 7, Victor, fire map, 5, 1, 7, 8, Alpha, 4, respond on MedTac 1.

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Unconscious fainting. 810 Interstate 45 North. Falkirk State called Conroe. Cross Street. SH 105 northbound. On ramp to I-45 and Candy Cane Lane. Map 1, 5, 7, Yankee. Fire map 5, 1, 8, 1, Charlie. 3. Respond on MedTac 1.

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And Drennan Road. 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Fire Map. 5. 0. 8. 1. 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

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Cross Street, Shady Lane, and Airport Road, map, 1, 5, 8, Tango, fire map, 5, 1, 8, 1, Bravo, 4, respond on MedTac 1.

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Quick Trip Conroe. Cross Street. Plantation Drive. And Interstate 45 North. Map. 1. 5. 7. Uniform. Fire map. 5. 0. 8. 1. 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Respond on MedTac.

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Injured person from A-fall. The retreat at Westlock. 24,055, Town Ball Parkway. At North Point SBTTW and Ramp 1349. 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Injured person from A-fall. The retreat at Westlock. 24,055, Town Ball Parkway. At North Point SBTTW and Ramp 1349.

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Building 3. 12620 apartment. 12620 East End Freeway. Near. Southeastern entrance 59 northbound. Assault email entrance 59 northbound. 1355.

MS 930, OP call, unit number 1934, front door department, 1612 North Freeway, here, UPS is northbound 45 North Vista Drive, 1359.

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A known problem. Unit 52. 20598. Pine Island Road. A known problem. 52.

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Injured person from April. 3162. Double Jack Court. At Breckenridge Forest Drive 1454. Ladder 74. Injured person from April. 3162. Double Jack Court. At Breckenridge Forest Drive 1454.

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1: 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Map 188. Echo. Fire map 5180. 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Respond on MedTac 1.

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Fire alarm. 9811 Hot Meister Road. Cross Street, Peckerton Road. Blackfoot Falls High School. Dispatch returning in 52 Charlie 1 Hall.

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Fire map. 5. 1. 8. 1. 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

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Map 1, 5, 7, Mike, respond on CFD 2.

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Please take at Hollister Apartments.

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81. Caesar, 7740 Westfield, York Road, Cross Street, Hollister 2, Smith Pit at Hollister Apartment. Dispatch determined in 12 Delta 3 Edwards.

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1971, electrical hazard, 1103, Spring Meadow Drive, at West Hardy Road 1623, engine 71, electrical hazard, 1103, Spring Meadow Drive, at West Hardy Road 1623.

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Unit number 4105. 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Here. Frosthaven Drive and Hears Road. 1700.

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Unconscious fainting, 422 Mill Avenue, Cross Street, Hall Street, and Clinton Street. 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Fire map 5, 1, 8, 0, Charlie 2, respond on EMS 2.

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Bushra 181 on location with a slow moving grass fire west of Nacre. Bushra 181 on location, slow moving grass fire less than an acre. Contact.

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Fire alarm. Sushi Central. 8727. West Rayford Road. At Sailwind Lane 1723. Engine 76. Fire alarm. Sushi Central. 8727. West Rayford Road. At Sailwind Lane 1723.

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Medic 62, Medic 62. Meadows 62, unit number 1102. Comm center clear, time is 1823. 62 in the row. Let's see, Medic 62 showing you in route. 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

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C-071-0 Viva, Angelic report, cross key fire with Andrea. Johnny Point subdivision is asked to come in 67 Alpha 1.

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Respond on CFD 2.

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